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nice, cause the buildings is a nice, baby, come on down, remember rocking twice. Good touch with all the night. All around with all the right, all the right, all the right, all the right, all the right, all the right, all the right, all the right, all the right, all the right, all the right, all the right, all the right, all the right, all the right, all the right, all the right, all the right, all the right, all the right, all the right, all the right, all the right, all the right, all the right, all the right, all the right, all the right, all the right, all the right, all the right, all the right, all the right, all the right, all the right, all the right, all the right, all the right, all the right, all the right, all the right, all the right, all the right, all the right, all the right, all the right, all the right, all the right, all the right, all the right, all the right, all the right, all the right, all the right, all the right, all the right, all the right, all the right, all the right, all the right, all the right, all the right, all the right, all the right, all the right, all the right, all the right, all the right, all the right, all the right, all the right, all the right, all the right, all the right, all the right, all the right, all the right, all the right, all the right, all the right, all the right, all the right, all the right, all the right, all the right, all the right, all the right, all the right, all the right, all the right, all the right, all the right, all the right, all the right, all the right, all the right, all the

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Do you understand? I will sign. If that's me, cast me out. You get the show for many a month. You are right. Do you understand? You have it in your hands. You can give the next generation the best of life, or the next evil have fire in your eyes. Yeah, social is this song, and I give you a medal of the bomb. Yeah, chill out, and you are the next generation of the crowd. Yeah, right. Do you come with your fight in my life? I give you a hard kick on your side. Yeah. This is the next song of Generation 2 flying in the air. We have the name, the storm of falling. Heaven, sky, world. Yeah. Let's give me right to next generation. She have a better life than I have a better life. Then we have a better life, and you can give me your hand. Do you understand? We are the people in the land. What the name is in the fucking brand. Yeah, come on, right. Come on, branding in the light. Come on, right. Yeah, flying in the sky. Flying in the sky. For a better life. For a better life.

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1: Good,
0: we're gonna do it all night.
2: Wow.
0: All right, we're gonna ride it all night.
2: Yeah. Wow.

Yeah, yeah, yeah. What? Got the general. Yeah, yeah. I'm gonna play more and Joe away with dice, cause the music is a nice baby. Come on down to the member rocking twice. Yeah. Good, cause we're gonna do it all night.